0: sense of universal mind.
1: Check this out.
2: How y'all feel out there?
1: Oh yeah. Check this out.
2: How y'all feel out there?
1: Oh yeah. Check this out.
2: How y'all feel out there?
1: Oh yeah. Check this out.
2: How y'all feel out there?
1: Oh yeah. Check this out.
2: How y'all feel out there?
1: Oh yeah.

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I was sold when I was 10 years old. First time I heard Roxanne at UTFO. In them days, kids rock K-Ways, and I was making pause tapes of the hip-hop, the radio play. Now, fast forward 6 years away, I was a Rakim disciple with the cameo fade. Two decks and lay away, waiting to get paid. It was cheaper to turn a piece of paper to rhyme page. Getting giddy watching rap videos, trying hard not to miss any artists on Arsenio. I studied rappers I had come to respect, and mumble KRS verses under my breath, and my talent came to surface on my mic and my text. I rock some house parties, dog. I was nervous to death, determined to get better. It burned in my chest, a strong heart under pressure, most certainly.

There's always one of getting close to your ancestors. 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You're so close to those other people. 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

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Thank you.

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1: 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Shut up. 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
0: He likes. Kiss my ass, Dracula.

penetrated by a non-human intelligence that presumably somehow, perhaps not physically, but perhaps physically, can cross from star to star, then we are dealing with something vastly more sophisticated.